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12: The top stories this hour. Dolly Parton has died at the age of 80 following a brief battle with cancer. Born into poverty in Tennessee, the country music icon, known for hits like 9 to 5, went on to make almost 50 studio albums. She had a film and business career too. Speaking to ABC in 1978, she was keen to challenge stereotypes about her roots.
13: We were very proud people, people with a lot of class. It was country class, but it was a great deal of class. And most of my people were not that educated, but they are very, very intelligent, good comedy.

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12: Fans and musicians are remembering Dolly Parton as a giant of an artist following her death, aged 80. Known for hits like Jolene and I Will Always Love You, she was forced to postpone her Las Vegas residency last year over unspecified health issues. Sir Paul McCartney says it's hard to imagine living in a world without Dolly. Announcing her death on Instagram, her nephew Brian Seaver described her legacy.
13: By her example, we believe that anything was possible. She never saw a door she couldn't open, and the doors she opened made and changed history. She has always been on your television, your record player, and on your phone playlist, becoming an extended part of your family whether you liked it or not.
12: In other news, Ofgem's expected to raise the energy price cap to a three-year high. Experts predict the regulator will announce a 4% increase for bills from October to December. They say it's driven by continued uncertainty in the Middle East conflict and the ongoing heat waves across Europe. Police are appealing for help to trace a woman reported missing from Aberdeen. Zoe Garden, who's 20, was last seen on Tuesday night in the Kincorth area. She's white, around 5'7", with dark hair, and was wearing a green t-shirt and brown shoes with white stripes.

0: Lottery. The winner came forward to scoop up their cash jackpot after an appeal was launched to track them down. The ticket was purchased for the lotto draw on Saturday, the 8th of August.
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0: A bit cloudy again today with some good bright spells developing as the day goes on with highs of 20 degrees. I'm Alison Chalmers. You're up to date on Original 106.
3: What? We've been in 5 minutes. What's happened?
4: I just kicked my chair over, but all is good. Happy hump day!
3: Yes, it is indeed. Wednesday, good morning. It's the 26th of August. 1 week today till Jane McDonald's is here.
4: Oh my goodness, I can't wait to get this over with.
3: Can you just jump on board? Can you just be on board my happiness for once?

0: Good morning, happy Wednesday. That's Rita Ora and Anywhere playing on Original 106. I'm Claire, that's Pete.
1: Hello.
0: Did you get up to anything on your Tuesday evening then?
1: Went for a little run, quick cycle with Jax. That was about it.
0: Yeah, just horse time for me.
1: That's horsey time, yeah, just horsing around.
0: Yeah,
1: how's Annie?
0: Much. Annie's fantastic. However, it's the weirdest thing. She looks like a panda at the moment. You're going to say, Claire, how can a horse look like a panda? But when foals are born, yeah. I don't know if this is for all species or Clydesdale specifically.
1: Right.
0: But when foals are born, firstly, their hooves are like jelly, which gives me the ick every time. But they harden up within like an hour or so, right? That's so that obviously they don't cause any damage when they're
1: okay.
0: making
1: wow.
0: their
1: jelly
0: way into
1: hooves.
0: The world. But they also are born with like fluff. So Annie's got to the stage where her fluff has started coming out.
1: She's kind of patchy. Can't you just get a set of clippers and just do it? Just shave it all off. Do it for her. Make it quicker.
0: No, absolutely not.
1: Why not?
0: Because the fluff needs to come out by itself. Anyway, she was a kind of light.
1: Please don't shave a horse if you're out there, by the way. Never shave a horse.
0: Well, horses get clipped, but...
1: professionally.
0: Yeah, professionals only, thanks.
1: Yeah.
0: Or if you want your horse clipped, that's fine. But don't just randomly jump in her heels and do that. So she was born this kind of like light bay colour, light brown, kind of almost a coppery colour.
1: Yeah.
0: And the hair underneath is proper dark. So she's proper panda-like at the moment and patchy as anything. So it's such a wee shame on her. But
1: it's all right. She's going through the change and she'll come out looking great.
0: Oh my God, my kid is in puberty already. How did that happen?
1: Oh my, that sounds so weird.
0: Oh yeah. I probably better not say that again. Hey, yesterday on the show, by the way, we were talking about substitutions. Have you ever done an online shop and been substituted with something a little bit random? Well, Sue has.
2: Yeah, well, my husband actually, he ordered a new watch. He likes watches, got quite a few. And he ordered a watch from, I don't know if I'm allowed to say it. Anyway, it doesn't matter. And back came this box, and we were all excited to see the box.
1: Yeah.
2: We opened it up, and there's this ashtray.
0: An
2: in
0: ashtray?
2: A box.
1: Oh, wow.
2: An ashtray, one of the old-fashioned ones that, like, my mum and dad had back in the 60s.
0: Oh, wow. It was one of the ones where you would pop it down and...
1: Old school, it would spin round and get rid of the ash.
0: Yeah. Sue, that might be worth something these days. You just never know.
1: I know.

0: such a tune. Elton John and Hold Me Closer. The kind of remake of Tiny Dancer, right? Hello, good morning. It's, what day is it? Wednesday.
1: It's Wednesday. It's Claire and Pete. Good morning.
0: Yeah, thanks for doing all that bit for
1: me. You're welcome.
0: Appreciate that. Right, let's set up our top three for today. Are you ready for this one?
1: Yeah, who's made it? Who's on the list? What we got?
0: Top three competition prizes people most want to win.
1: Oh, you know what? I'm a sucker for those... You know those competitions where they're giving away something I don't want to say anything in case I guess it now, but you know when it's like a huge prize and they do the online draws, you know the ones.
0: Yeah, yeah. I once won something pretty big on it, but I don't want to talk about that. Yeah, I don't have it anymore, sadly, but okay. It is what it is. Top three competition prizes people most want to win. In at three is a luxury holiday, and in at two is a new car. What do you reckon the top one is? I think it's so obvious this morning.
1: I think it is. Yeah. I mean, I think I've got it.
0: Well, yeah, I'm not even going to ask you for a guess because I reckon you probably have it as well. It's so easy. Right, 01224460106 on WhatsApp. Send us in your guesses. Top three competition prizes people most want to win. A holiday is three, a new car is at two. What is the top one?
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0: Fran, Original 106. My name's Claire. Good morning. That there is Pete.
1: Hello.
0: One of us should have a fact.
1: And that one of us is me. Gen Z has the shortest average attention span, lasting around only 6 to 10 seconds. Now, I'm wondering if it's because of short form video content, right?
0: Probably, yeah.
1: YouTube shorts, TikTok, scrolling, and it's that kind of, what is it, an endorphin rush you get when you're scrolling and you're scrolling and you're scrolling and you're scrolling. So that could be why, that could be part of it.
0: Yeah, potentially. Yeah, not sure about that. I think Gen Alpha, which is the next one down from Gen Z, is going to have an even shorter
1: Sorry,
0: one.
1: Sorry, what were you saying? Sorry, what?
0: No, you're like a boomer, or you're like the silent generation.
1: I've got a really bad attention span, though. So.
0: He does, actually. Do you know what? I can be sat talking to him in the studio and he'll pretend he's listening, and then 2 minutes later he'll be like, what did you just say? You can't even deny it.
1: Stop it.
0: You can't even deny it.
1: Maybe it's a bloke thing.
0: All right?
1: Maybe.
0: No, don't try and bring other people into this. It's just a you thing. Right. Mainly dry this morning with occasional sunny breaks as well. Best of these will be in the north, highs of 20.
2: Tributes are flooding in for country music star Dolly Parton, who's died at the age of 80 following a brief battle with cancer. The singer from Tennessee sold more than 100 million records over her six-decade career and raised millions for charity. We're waiting to hear if the energy price cap's going to hit a three-year high. A 4% increase for bills from October to December is expected to be announced by the regulator this morning. And someone in Aberdeenshire's won £1 million in the national lottery.

0: Jennifer Hudson, or J-Hud as she is known on Original 106. Well, she's not just known that on Original 106. She is known as J-Hud, or she was when she was the coach and the vice. Right, Claire, get yourself out of this. Come on. This is Original 106. It's Claire and Pete here for Original 106 Breakfast until 10 o'clock. How many times can I say Original 106 in one link?
1: What is the station name?
0: I think it's Original 106.
1: It's like we've had one of those listen backs where they say, make sure you say the station name all the time. Right, we've done it. We've done it for the next hour. All right?
0: I know, I've said it. You know what station you're listening to anyway. Just remember and tick that on the little boxes when you get the survey to say which station are you listening to. It's Original 106, okay? Right, let's get to this. Keep the Heed returns at 10 past 8. It's a game we play. 20 seconds on the clock. One letter assigned to you. Six categories. All need to be answered by something that begins with that letter. Do that all within the time. You win yourself the money.
1: Original106.co.uk.
0: Sorry, what's the station name?
1: Original106.co.uk. That's the website you need to go to. It's Irwin, by the way. Log on. Enter the draw and that'll be you sorted. You'll be in the draw for Keep the Heed. Yesterday we played with Susan. Now she said, please don't play my callback. Please don't do it. But we're gonna. Here's what happened.
2: Keep calm. Breathe. Keep the heat. Keep the heat, man.
0: Here we go then. Susan in Aberdeen with the letter R. Your first category is a job.
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0: Something that melts.
3: Oh, pass.
0: A type of pasta.
3: Oh, risotto.
0: Something with a handle. Susan!
3: Oh, my God.
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1: It is 6:41 right now. Traffic looking pretty good across the city. No delays as yet. Looking pretty good around the bypass. All your main routes in and out of the city seem to be flowing well. That middle section off the parkway is still closed, so it's going to affect you around Bridge of Dawn. Look out for that today. Great Northern Road is still closed eastbound when you hit the Hadigan, so that'll cause a few delays. Still got closures on Bon Accord Street and Milburn Street in both directions as well. Anything you see today, just give us a call and help keep us up to date. It's Aberdeen 460106.

0: Good as that, Backstreet Boys, and Backstreet's back, everybody, on Original 106. My name's Claire Pietz over there.
1: Hello.
0: I saw this message from Gemma Brown. I think it was after I was talking about my foal, Annie. And she says, Claire, have you ever found a foal's bread or its false tongue?
1: And I saw that and I was like, is that something you get in Asda? Fool's bread? What is that?
0: No, I had to do a little bit of Googling. And apparently it's something that comes out of their mouth as they're being born.
1: Oh, gross.
0: And to the answer to that is no.
1: Does it look like bread?
0: Well, I don't know. I've never seen it. I couldn't find an image.
1: So, fool's bread.
0: Yeah, don't know anything about that. No, it does feel a bit squeamish, actually. And I'm not even really a squeamish person. So thanks for that, Gemma. No, I don't think I have. Right, let's round off the top three for this morning. Top three competition prizes most people want to win. In at three is a luxury holiday. In at two is a new car. What's the top one?
1: Liam in Strathdon has said, hey, Claire and Pete, fit like is the number one answer. Cash.
0: Of course it is. Cash.
1: There we go.
0: Is that what you were going to say, by the way?
1: Show me the money. Can't remember now.

0: 6:53. It's Wednesday. It's the 26th of August. It's Claire and Pete with you, looking after things until 10 o'clock this morning. By the way, £500 not only to be won on Keep the Heat this morning, but this afternoon with Craig on the Music Mash. It's up to £500 on that one as well. You can register for either of those online, original106.co.uk. Stick in your details. And it could be you playing with us at 10 past 8 for Keep the Heat, or it could be you playing with Craig this afternoon with Gillis on the Music Mash. The clip is this, by the way. If you can identify those three artists, we're a solid 2 out of 3. It's just that last one.
1: I can't even get one. I'm so bad at that. Can't even get one. It's just way too quick for me.
0: Oh, dear. Oh, well. You're doing better than Pete then if you've got 2 out of 3 so far. Right, let's do 24. You good?
1: Yeah, let's do it. A taxi driver in Bangkok has gone viral for turning his cab into a free shop. Passengers can help themselves to things like toothbrushes, socks and even cat food. Imagine getting out and thinking, what a ride. I even got some dental floss. Next, Glasgow locals are hiding cans of Iron Brew in the background of the Batman 2 set. Crews have had to sweep the set daily to find hidden cans. And finally, UK police have had to warn people about the giant cat in a hat trend. Basically, it's AI videos showing the character appearing outside people's homes, and it's been going viral and just terrifying people.
0: I don't get
1: this. It is creepy.
0: Yeah, but what? How? No, people did not think that was real, surely.
1: I mean, they don't think it's real. They think it's someone dressed up as a giant cat in a hat.
0: Well, there's no one there. It's
1: creeping around their neighbourhood. But it's AI.
0: All right, okay. Tell me more about the taxi driver in Bangkok.
1: Imagine you get a taxi and it's like, there's a bunch of stuff. Oh, I need some pot noodles. I'll just take that.
0: You have to pay for it, though.
1: No, it's free.
0: What?
1: He's got these items. It's all part of the fare. People are respectful and they don't take the mick and just fill a whole bag full. You can have maybe a couple of items. What do you need, mate? Oh, I need some plasters. Oh, got some of those. Help yourself.
0: Surely he makes a loss on that journey.
1: Well, depends. We don't know what the fare is,
0: well,
1: do we?
0: That's true. And I love this. Glasgow locals hiding cans of Iron Brew in the background of Batman 2.
1: So Gotham City is going to have rogue cans of Iron Brew in the background. We know it's Scotland.
0: I love that. But why are they not doing traffic cones? That would be a much better thing to try and hide in, because there's a chance there's roadworks in Gotham City as
1: probably.
0: Well.
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20: Dolly Parton's being remembered as a true country music icon following her death aged 80. Sir Elton John says he's devastated, while US President Donald Trump's promised to lower the American flag in her honour. Inducted into the Country Music Hall of Fame in 1999, music journalist Matt Charlton explains why she was such a legend.
21: She is one of the main players of country music over the last 50 years. It's easy to slip into hyperbole whenever any artist in the public eye passes away, but she was an icon. You don't get a theme park without being an icon.
20: Her family say she'll forever stand as an inspiration. In other news, we're waiting to hear if Ofgem's raising the energy price cap to a three-year high. The regulator is expected to announce a 4% increase for bills from October to December. They say it's driven by continued uncertainty in the Middle East conflict and the ongoing heatwaves across Europe. Concerns growing for the safety of a young woman missing from Aberdeen. Police are appealing for help to find Zoe Garden, who hasn't been seen since Tuesday night when she was in the Kincorth area. The 20-year-old, who's 5'7" with dark hair, was wearing a green t-shirt with brown shoes at the time. Millions of people aren't protecting their brain health because they're unaware of habits that can increase their risk of getting dementia. The Alzheimer's Society says high blood pressure, obesity, smoking and drinking too much alcohol can heighten the chances of getting the disease. Dr. Tim Beanland from the charity says around a quarter of people over 40 are unaware that hearing loss can also contribute.
22: Being socially isolated, partly perhaps because of hearing loss, is a risk factor to dementia, and it's because we think it's not stimulating the brain.
20: And finally, someone from Aberdeenshire scooped a huge

0: Hello, just us here.
1: Roads are looking okay as far as traffic goes. Lots of roadworks on the Parkway, Great Northern Road, Bon Accord Street. I'll give you the update in 20 minutes.
0: Yeah, listen, sad news last night about Dolly Parton. She passed away at the age of 80.
1: Yeah, so, absolute icon.
0: There's only one song that we could really be playing this morning.

0: And the sweetest thing, 7:08, is Wednesday morning. It's Claire and Pete here looking after things until 10 o'clock. Martin's here from 10. Craig's here from 2 with £500 in the music mash. And Sam's in for Lachlan this week looking after things from 6 o'clock. Spotted this, by the way, and I thought, this seems like Noah's Ark coming to life. So there's a cathedral in Worcester, right?
1: Right.
0: And it's held a special blessing for animals.
1: Okay, I mean, that's a lovely thing to do. Yeah, love that.
0: Dogs, cats, sheep, llamas.
1: Right.
0: Spiders.
1: Oh, okay.
0: Fish, even, all turned up to be blessed.
1: But they all turned up, just like swam into the... a big queue of, like, badgers and... lovely.
0: I don't know. I can only imagine, like... the fish's owner or its human walking along with it in a bag or a bowl or something yeah. like that. The cathedral said all animals were welcome as long as they came with a well-behaved owner. Although I'd argue getting a llama into cathedral is already pretty impressive behaviour, to be honest with you. Apparently they had these visitors over the years, including tarantulas and stick insects. So they hold this about once a year. Imagine being the vicar and asking everyone to stand for the next hymn, only... to realise half the congregation hasn't even got knees or legs to stand on. Oh yeah, fish, I'll just get you up on
1: you
0: your
1: know
0: tail.
1: What? To bless a fish, just drop it in the holy water. Job done. Let it swim around.
0: Yeah, it'll be holy
1: right.
0: forever. Also, a few years ago, there was a singing goat called Pablo that attended and became such a star, he ended up on The One Show.
1: Amazing.
0: Yeah, I can't believe... I just don't know. I'm trying to delve into this to find out why it actually happens. But I don't know. I guess if we talk about fish, right, and you're blessing a fish and you're standing there and you're doing the thing and it's dropped
1: yeah.
0: into the... does it become a holy mackerel? I don't know. Like, what happens to these animals? Well, clearly they're blessed after all. But yeah, I just can't imagine them all making it into the cathedral and they're
1: you,
0: not being poo to pick up.
1: Annie's mum. You could all go.
0: Oh, yeah. She's taking the horses.

0: She Wants on Original 106.7 16. Hello, Claire and Pete with you this morning. Bit of a dull start. There should be some sun around later, highs of 20 degrees. See, if you looked in my car right now, there's about five life jackets. You'd think I was about to like sink the car or something. Because I went paddle boarding at the weekend.
1: Oh, right, okay.
0: And for some reason, all of the life jackets ended up in my car.
1: Buoyancy aids.
0: Yeah.
1: Your buoyancy. Yeah, important though. That's good safety on the water.
0: Oh, yeah, definitely. It's needed. Safety in the car as well, apparently.
1: Yeah.
0: I saw this, by the way. You know how Department Q is filming in Scotland just now? It's filming until October. And there has been bits that have been done in Aberdeen as well. But there's part of it, the actual inside bit, the set bit, is in Edinburgh.
1: Right.
0: So I found out the guy who was decorating my mum's place is the guy who decorates the set.
1: Stop. Your mum is just ridiculous.
0: Oh, stop.
1: We know she's bougie. She's paying set designers to decorate her house. Of course she is. That is Shona. That is the Shona that we all know and love.
0: Like, my mum's very much about neutral colours, though.
1: Powerful.
0: So basically, he came and painted it all an off shade of white or something, which must have been really boring compared to doing actual set design.
1: Well,
0: but how cool is that?
1: That is cool.
0: He said the set is so much bigger than what you would actually think.
1: But is it bigger than your mum's house?
0: Oh, yeah, she has a lodge, Pete. Definitely bigger than the set.
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1: Right, it is 7:20. Traffic still looking okay, building up a little bit around the West Hill Bypass. Top of Langstrath is getting busy as you head out towards Kingswell. Garthy moving well at the moment. It's a little bit slow, muggy Moss Road. Don't forget, we got some closures there. Great Northern Road closed eastbound from the Hadigan. And that central section off the Parkway is also closed. That's going to cause a few delays around the Bridge of Donside as well. Any updates? Let us know this morning. You can give us a call. It's Aberdeen 460 106.

0: Denise Williams, let's hear it for the boy. By the way, later this week, we have tickets to give away, and I'm going to get this wrong no matter what way I say it, but for Aden Fessa. Aden.
1: Is it Aden or Aden? It's kind of split down the middle, isn't it?
0: There's a whole thing going on because when we say it one way, we get told off, and when we say it the other way, we get told off. So
1: Doric Dad says Aden.
0: Aden.
1: A lot of people say Aden.
0: Oh, I don't know what to go with. Let's just say Aden, right? So we're going with, I've made the decision, that's it, we're calling it Aden. So yeah, you're going to be there hosting.
1: I'm going to be on the main stage, I'm so excited for that, it's going to be great. It's going to be a great Saturday, 5th of September, some great bands playing, from local bands to people like Pete and Diesel,
0: wow.
1: Callum Beattie, Torridon, yeah. Capolos.
0: Nice, some big names
1: day.
0: There, yeah, that's going to be really good. So that's on the 5th of September, so in a couple of weeks' time. So actually, it's just next week, isn't it? Like 10 days or something like that.
1: It is.
0: Yep. So we have tickets to give away. We'll do that. VIP tickets. VIP. Nonetheless.
1: These tickets are great. It's going to get you a lot of access.
0: Yeah. So we'll do that a little bit later in the week. And in the next 10, I need to tell you about my day yesterday because I learned about something completely new that I didn't even know existed despite it being going for like 6 times.
1: Right.
0: Now. So we'll get to that shortly. Right, weather-wise, some dry and some cloud around. Some sunny spells a little bit later on. Highs of 20.
2: Tributes are flooding in for country music star Dolly Parton, who's died at the age of 80 following a brief battle with cancer. The singer from Tennessee sold more than 100 million records over her 6-decade career and raised millions for charity. It's been confirmed we'll be forking out more for our energy bills this autumn. The energy price cap will rise by 4% from October, meaning another £5 a month for the typical household. And someone in Aberdeenshire has won £1 million in the national lottery.
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2: Left back Nesta Guinness-Walker reveals he was desperate to join Aberdeen this summer. The defender penned a 2-year deal with the Dons after an impressive spell with English side Northampton Town. He's one of 13 additions so far at Pittodrie this transfer window. Speaking to Red TV, the 26-year-old insists the demands of the club drew him to the North East.
5: I think just the magnitude of the club, you know, that was a real desire for me, is to play for a big club and play with that pressure in front of the fans. That's something that I strive for and I really wanted to embrace, and I think the standards of this club, there's a real expectancy to achieve, you know, and that's something that I was very eager to be a part of.
2: Next up for Guinness Walker and the Dons is Rangers at home this Sunday. You're up to date on Original 106.

0: It's Joe. End of Beginning from Stranger Things, of course, at 7:38. Original 106 here, live from Aberdeen. It's Claire and Pete. So yesterday, I went to Maggie's Centre.
1: Right.
0: At the hospital, just along Westbourne Road. Nipped out there. I had a meeting to attend. And it's the first time that I'd been to Maggie's. I was honestly amazed by not only the work that they do, but the building itself was phenomenal. So
1: right.
0: I was learning a lot more about that.
1: Yeah.
0: And I learned that they've got one of their fundraising things on Friday, which is a culture walk. And apparently this has been happening quite a few times prior to this.
1: Right.
0: However, this is the first time that I've ever heard about it.
1: Okay.
0: So basically, it's a sponsored walk that you're going to do. It's an 8.5 mile walk. And you can walk with whoever you want. I think it's a minimum fundraising of like £150. So it's
1: okay.
0: Not even a lot.
1: Got you.
0: That you have to raise for it. But the cool thing is, it's not just a walk. It's a walk to different cultural landmarks across Aberdeen.
1: Okay.
0: Like His Majesty's Theatre. Like the James Hutton Institute. That kind of thing, right? So there's a few more on there. I don't have the full list in front of me.
1: Is there pubs? Because you've said crawl. That insinuates you're going to pubs. Is it? A pub is more of a culture crawl, isn't it?
0: Well, it is called the culture crawl, but you do finish at the Park Inn, I'm sure.
1: All right,
0: okay. You start at the international school, you finish at the Park Inn, so I'm sure there may be the odd mocktail or something. The thing that I didn't realise is, along the way, these landmarks that you'll be visiting have been announced.
1: Yeah.
0: But what's happening in each of those, and I was privy to some of the information that I'm not going to say on the radio and spoil it for everyone. However, what I will say is, if you have signed up to do this culture crawl on Friday, I'm going to need to know all about this, because there was some really cool things that were planned and involved.
1: Ooh.
0: So I kind of wanted to honestly see, if I didn't have plans this Friday, I would sign up now and get
1: You'd
0: it done.
1: Be crawling, yeah.
0: Yeah. No, I've got my own little crawl going on this Friday, not in the form of the culture, but if you're looking for something to do on Friday night and this seems right up your street, there's still time for you to register if you fancy it. Just head on to the Maggie's website, Maggie's Aberdeen.
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1: 7.43, we're looking busy from West Hill towards the bypass. About 5 minutes on that one. Slow around the Kingswells roundabout as well at Prime 4. Look out for that, Garthy. Leggart Terrace starting to build up a couple of minutes there towards the roundabout. And Charleston Wellington Road, little bit busy at the moment, building up through Kitty Brewster as well. Hilton Street looking quite slow there. Great Northern Road is closed eastbound from the Hadigan. There's also that closure right in the middle of the parkway, so expect delays there as well. Any updates, let us know, please. Aberdeen 460 106.

0: Proclaimers, Letter from America. It's Original 106 with Claire and Pete. Morning. We started something earlier and I wish I'd never brought it up now, but it is what it is because we have tickets to give away later this week. Sarah's been in touch to say it's 100% pronounced Aden, not Aden. I live in Mintlaw and there's a sign in Aden that tells you how to pronounce it. It gives everyone in Mintlaw the rage when it's said wrong. Ha ha ha ha ha. Oh, it helps if I put your microphone up.
1: I always went with Aden, Aden Country Park, Aden, until I started chatting to the people that are putting on the Aden Music Festival. They call it Aden, so I'm going with Aden now.
0: Can we just round it off then? It's Aden. Can we just say that and that's what it's going to be?
1: Yeah, I mean, some people may disagree.
0: No, we're all on board in the Northeast. Come on, it's Aden.

0: Get the heat, man.
1: All right, you know the deal here. £500 to be won at 10 past 8 for 20 seconds work. Yeah, it's the game with one letter and six categories.
2: Yeah, if you're up for it, give us a call right now. Lines are open. It's Aberdeen 460106. We'll keep the lines open until 8 o'clock. 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
19: Fans and musicians are remembering Dolly Parton as a giant of an artist following her death, aged 80. Known for hits like Jolene and I Will Always Love You, she was forced to postpone her Las Vegas residency last year over unspecified health issues. Sir Paul McCartney says it's hard to imagine living in a world without Dolly. Announcing her death on Instagram, her nephew Brian Seaver described her legacy.
3: By her example, we believe that anything was possible. She never saw a door she couldn't open, and the door she opened made and changed history.
0: She has always been on your television, your record player, and on your phone playlist, becoming an extended part of your family, whether you liked it or not.
19: The energy price cap's going to rise by 4% from October. The regulator Ofgem says bills in Scotland, England and Wales will go up by around £5 a month for the typical household. It's approved the increase in response to continued volatility in gas and oil prices caused by the war in the Middle East. Police are appealing for help to trace a woman reported missing from Aberdeen. Zoe Garden, who's 20, was last seen on Tuesday night in the Kincorth area. She's white, around 5'7", with dark hair, and was wearing a green t-shirt and brown shoes with white stripes. Experts are describing vapes as a proven and viable option for people wanting to quit cigarettes. A review has found smokers are more likely to give up by using vapes rather than nicotine gum and patches.

0: With Argosy Control Engineering, supporting energy operators with specialist coating and corrosion protection solutions.
1: Shell is moving a number of jobs from Aberdeen to London next year. It was announced at a town hall meeting at its Kingswells office earlier this week. The Prime 4 Business Park base is home to some of the company's global teams, while its international headquarters are in London. It's understood that these roles are within these teams rather than Atura.
2: Original 106 weather with Remap Aberdeen.
0: Same day tuning for four transits and rangers. 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
1: A bit cloudy again today with some good bright spells developing as the day goes on with highs of 20 degrees. I'm Alison Chalmers. You're up to date on Original 106.
3: Thank you, Ali. Good morning. Hello, just us here.
4: Yeah, looking pretty busy through Kitty Brewster right now. Hilton Street really slow. Don't forget, Great Northern Road closed eastbound this morning. I'll give you an update soon.
3: When did you get the call that your kids had done something at school? What was it for? Anything funny? We're going to go through this after Keep the Heat.

0: such a tune. George Michael and Aretha Franklin, I Knew You Were Waiting For Me. 8:11, it's Wednesday morning. Right, let's do this then.
1: Keep calm. Breathe. Keep the heat.
2: Keep the heat, man.
0: This is your chance to win yourself £500 off for 20 seconds work. One letter assigned to you, six categories, only to be answered by something that begins with that letter. Do that all within the time, you win yourself £500.
3: This morning, we're playing with Matthew in Port Lethin. Matthew, you're a machinist. What kind of machines have you got over there?
0: Big ones?
4: Different kinds of machines.
3: Right.
0: Okay.
3: You're not giving too much away, but you work with machines. 500 quid if you win. What are you going to spend that on?
4: Probably looking at spending the money on bits and pieces for my new flat that I'm waiting to move into.
3: Cool.
0: Oh, okay. Lovely. Right, okay. Well, let's see if we can do this. We'll spin the wheel right now. And we will attempt to get you a half-decent letter. And hopefully you'll win £500, Matthew.
3: Matthew, today you're going to be playing with the letter Y for Yankee.
0: Y, okay?
4: Okay.
0: Right, every answer you give must begin with the letter Y. Just shout pass if you can't think of anything. We'll come back if time allows. Are you good to go?
4: Yeah, I'm ready.
0: Right, let's do this then. Matthew in Port Lethin with the letter Y. Your first category is an animal.
4: A yacht.
0: An app.
4: Bus.
0: A shop.
4: Yankee Shangle.
0: A five-letter word.
4: Bus.
0: A band or artist.
4: Yazoo.
0: Oh, Yazoo just after the buzzer there. Right, let's go through these. Who was that helping you? Because they were smashing it.
4: John. Yeah, he's stood beside me.
3: Tough letter today. An animal, you said a yak. An app, you could have said YouTube, but you passed on that one. For a shop, Yankee Candle. Yeah, we can give you that. You passed on a five-letter word. There's so many of them. I don't know. Yacht. Yummy. You'll probably think of heaps later on. And then a band or artist, you said Yazoo after the buzzer. The last one would have been a girl's name.
4: Jasmine.
3: Matthew, not your day. It is 2 out of 6.
0: Not bad, but try again in a month and we'll try and win you that cash, okay?
4: Thanks very much.
0: All right, cheers. Have a good day. Bye.
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0: Original 106, we are live from Aberdeen every weekday morning. It's Claire and Pete here. We're on until 10 o'clock. Martin's on from 10, Craig's on from 2, and Sam's in for Lachlan this evening from 6 o'clock. Yesterday, hopped on social media, did a little bit of doom scrolling, right? And one of the first things I saw caught my attention and I thought, oh lordy, this is too funny.
1: Go on.
0: So her opening statement on social media was, "I'm sorry for the random phone call. Your daughter has a Velcro number 10 sticker stuck to her hair and we can't get it out."
1: Oh, Velcro in hair. That could be. And as a teacher, I imagine you're just not going to get scissors. That's the parent's job.
0: No, you can't do that. You can't just randomly cut hair off. I didn't realise that hair and... I mean, I know that Velcro's very sticky. Don't get me wrong. But I didn't realise it was that sticky when you put it in here. Like, I thought you'd be able to get it on with a wee bit of a tug.
1: To be fair, that's quite a random call to get from a school, isn't it? A Velcro stuck to your kid's head.
0: I do love that. So I thought we could have a look at this morning because that was a memory that had popped up on her timeline. But maybe you've had one more recently with the schools being back. Who knows? What is the most random reason that you have had a call from the school for? Can literally be anything, right? And I'm not, it doesn't have to be like primary school. Maybe it's someone skiving off, or what's the funny in it? What's the most random one?
1: Unhinged, please.
0: Unhinged.
1: Let's go wild on these because we know there's stories.
0: That's the word I'm looking for, right? Let us know this morning. 01224 460106.
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1: Let's get your latest then. Still a bit slow from West Hill towards the bypass junction. Got a couple of minutes on that one. Into Garth East, Stonehaven Road's a bit of a slow go as well. Around 5 minutes queuing. Leggett Terrace still quite busy. Slow traffic heading through Manorfield at the moment. Really busy city bound along that stretch from North East Side Road onto Anderson Drive. About 10 minutes right there at that junction. Unsure what is going on there to make it so busy, but look out for that. There is a bit of a queue. Elsewhere then, Great Northern Road still closed eastbound from the Hadigan roundabout. A little busy in that area. Slow on Jesmond Drive. That's probably the detour you're taking as a section of the parkway remains closed. Any updates, let us know today. Aberdeen 460 106.

0: Live from Aberdeen on Original 106, that's Mary Mary at Shackles. It's Claire and Pete here. We are talking about the time that you've had a very unusual call from the school.
1: Yeah, a quick one from Lindsay. She said, my son's primary teacher complained that my son had told her the dog had eaten his homework. Spoiler alert, it actually did.
0: Oh no, it
1: never. The dog actually did eat his homework. So he was okay.
0: That is an excuse that can never be used in school, because it's almost like the boy that cried wolf. It's
1: been used
0: so many times, but it can never actually be real. Right, what have you got for us? 01224 460106. Weather-wise, dry, some cloud around this morning, but sunny spells later. Highs of 20. Ali has your very latest.
2: Tributes are flooding in for country music star Dolly Parton, who's died at the age of 80 following a brief battle with cancer. The singer from Tennessee sold more than 100 million records over her six-decade career and raised millions for charity. It's been confirmed we'll be forking out more for our energy bills this autumn. The energy price cap will rise by 4% from October, meaning another £5 a month for the typical household. And someone in Aberdeenshire has won £1 million in the national lottery.
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2: Left back Nesta Guinness-Walker reveals he was desperate to join Aberdeen this summer. The defender penned a two-year deal with the Dons after an impressive spell with English side Northampton Town. He's one of 13 additions so far at Pittodrie this transfer window. Speaking to Red TV, the 26-year-old insists the demands of the club drew him to the North East.
5: I think just the magnitude of the club, you know, that was a real desire for me, is to play for a big club and play with that pressure in front of the fans. That's something that I strive for and I really wanted to embrace, and I think that the standards of this club, there's a real expectancy to achieve, you know, and that's something that I was very eager to be a part of.
2: Next up for Guinness Walker and the Dons is Rangers at home this Sunday. You're up to date on Original 106.

0: It's Beautiful Stranger and Madonna at 20 to 9. Hello, Claire and Pete here, live from Aberdeen. We are talking about the reasons that you've had a random call from the school.
1: Yeah, for Tracy, she was phoned to be told that her new primary one son no longer had a primary 7 buddy as he, quote, karate chopped him. The P7 buddy was very upset. Also phoned to be told when changing for PE, my P1 son had 2 pairs of pants on. When questioning him at home, he couldn't be bothered taking the old pair off and just put clean ones on. I get it. I totally get it.
0: It is a hassle, isn't it? Right, let's go to the phones. Nicola's on with us. Morning, Nicola. What is it for you?
2: It was actually the school bus driver that said to me, oh, you're going to be getting a call from school.
3: Oh, dear.
2: I said, "Footy," and she says, I think you'll be pleasantly surprised. And then I thought, oh. But anyway, the school phone later that day said, oh, I think you need to come in. We need to have a chat.
0: Oh, no.
2: And I went in and they had said, has anything changed recently? Or I says, no, not at all. It's just, he'd said, we'd said to Scott, you know, where's your homework? He says, oh, I haven't had time to do any of it. And I says, well, funny enough, this last week, I've said to him, where's your homework? He says, I haven't got any. He says, they're not giving me any. He said, well, he'd said he's been too busy to do the homework.
0: Oh, wow.
2: I says, well, he's been home every night. They said, well, he'd said he was too busy because he'd been at a funeral every night this week.
0: Every night?
1: Oh, no.
0: Oh, my
2: every
0: heart.
2: Night.
0: What on earth? I mean, it's an excuse that I have very shamedly used.
1: And you can't argue
0: past.
1: With it. You can't argue back. But they're quite rare to have them in an evening and every evening.
2: Well, that's why you got caught out. And oh. You only caught and don't the fact. Because my mother-in-law used to watch him when he came off the school bus for a couple of hours till I got home from work.
0: Uh-huh.
2: There was one afternoon she said to him, look, you have to walk up the road, she said. I've been no lift today because I've got a funeral tea to go to.
1: Oh, I see. That's where he got it from. Oh.
0: Yeah, quick learner though. Quick learner.
2: Oh, definitely. Definitely.
0: Wow. If he'd only done it once, he probably would have gotten away with it.
2: And when I said to him, you've seen the colour of his face when I said to him, look, I says, nobody gets buried at night.
0: No, that's really weird. No, nobody gets buried at night. Oh, what a shame. And I bet he's done his homework every day since, right?
2: Oh, definitely. Definitely. He never tried that one again, that's for sure.
1: Oh, brilliant. Gotta love a tryer, I guess.
0: I know.
1: Yeah.
0: Indeed. Oh,
1: yeah.
0: Wow. Thank you so much, Nicola.
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1: 8:46, really slow St Macker drive heading towards the Great Northern Road roundabout. About 5 minutes on that one. It's closed on Great Northern Road eastbound from the Hadigan, so a little bit slow there around the Ockhamill Road area. Muggy Moss Road slow as well. On the Parkway, you've got a closure right on that mid section near Balgownie Road. That's causing a few delays in the surrounding areas, so watch out for that one today. Looking slow still as you head through Manifield towards Anderson Drive, around 10 minutes on that one. Usual traffic Holborn Street at the Holborn Junction. Hopefully things are starting to get back to normal. If you spot anything else, so let us know. Aberdeen 460 106.

0: is Eurythmics, There Must Be an Angel, playing with my heart. It's original 106. Good morning. It's Wednesday morning, 26th of August. It's Claire and Pete here. We're talking about the random reasons that you might have had a call from the school.
1: Absolute dilemma from Shannon. She got the call and was told that they thought her son was trapped inside the toilet. They phoned her to see if she could come to school and try and coax him out of the cubicle. It was really concerning, thinking something was wrong and what was going on. The janitor had to come in and try and give him a screwdriver as they thought the door was jammed, wanted to see if he could undo it from his side. Anyway, whilst all this was going on, who walks into the boys' toilets? Her son.
0: What?
1: He wasn't trapped in the toilet at all. I kind of feel there's more to that story we need to know. Who was trapped inside that toilet?
0: Was there anyone trapped inside the toilet? Yeah. What was going on? Yeah, we need to know more about this. And I'm not saying that you should do this, but surely in schools you are able to like look under or look over the toilets. And I'm not saying that in a bad way or anything, but just for safety reasons.
1: Surely they would have thought of that.
0: Well, yeah, there is that, I guess. Yeah. Right, Kerry's on with us. What was it for you?
2: Well, I don't know if I felt it was funny. I wasn't very happy.
0: Oh, dear.
2: But, when my middle son was 7 and I got a phone call from the primary school and they're like, got us handing out £20 notes in the playground. And, you know, you really shouldn't be sending them to school with large amounts of money. And they were giving me a row for it. And I was like, let me stop you right there.
1: Where'd you get it?
2: I do not have lots of £20 notes, let alone lying around the house, just, you know, for my son to just take with him. I said, I think you should look closer to home. It has to have come from the school or he's found it en route to the school.
0: Yeah.
2: He's like, oh, no, no, no. Everything's locked up and secure here. Doesn't happen, doesn't happen. And I was like, well, have a look and I'll have a look at my end and we'll try and figure out what it is. 20 minutes later, I get a phone call back. Oh, I'm so sorry. You're right. He discovered the teacher's tea and coffee money. And it's missing. And he's been handing it around the playground. And we've managed to recover £40,
1: oh,
2: but
1: no.
2: There's still an outstanding amount and nobody's admitting to having it.
0: Oh, my word.
2: You had to pay the extra £80.
1: No, you never.
2: I was fuming. I was really not happy because at the end of the day, that wasn't my fault. I mean, yes, okay, my son took the money, but he didn't keep any for himself.
1: You know what? For that moment.
2: It's like being Robin Hood.
0: Yeah, I was going to say, surely that was his nickname for the rest of school, Robin Hood, doing things for the good.
2: Absolutely not.
1: An absolute hero in the playground for that day.
2: Well,
1: and I
2: probably.
1: Bet all the local sweetie shops made a fortune as well, because I can imagine what they spent it on.
2: I think the kids maybe had rotten teeth that night. Or but, you know, all thanks to my son.
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16: Dolly Parton's being remembered as a true country music icon following her death, aged 80. Sir Elton John says he's devastated, while US President Donald Trump's promised to lower the American flag in her honour. Inducted into the Country Music Hall of Fame in 1999, music journalist Matt Charlton explains why she was such a legend.
17: She is one of the main players of country music over the last 50 years. It's easy to slip into hyperbole whenever any artist in the public eye passes away, but she was an icon. You don't get a theme park without being an icon.
16: Her family say she'll forever stand as an inspiration. The energy price cap's going to rise by 4% from October. Regulator Ofgem says bills in Scotland, England and Wales will go up by around £5 a month for the typical household. It's approved the increase in response to continued volatility in gas and oil prices caused by the war in the Middle East. Concerns growing for the safety of a young woman missing from Aberdeen. Police are appealing for help to find Zoe Garden, who hasn't been seen since Tuesday night when she was in the Concorth area. The 20-year-old, who is 5'7" with dark hair, was wearing a green t-shirt with brown shoes at the time. Millions of people aren't protecting their brain health because they're unaware of habits that can increase their risk of getting dementia. The Alzheimer's Society says high blood pressure, obesity, smoking and drinking too much alcohol can heighten the chances of getting the disease. Dr. Tim Beanland from the charity says around a quarter of people over 40 are unaware that hearing

0: service next month. The business has marked its 50th anniversary by seeing its turnover reach £6.2 million. A recruitment drive's grown its workforce to more than 80 people, with a further 10 expected to join the team within 18 months.
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0: A bit cloudy again today, with some good bright spells developing as the day goes on, with highs of 20 degrees. I'm Alison Chalmers. You're up to date on Original 106.

0: Good morning, live from Aberdeen on Original 106. My name's Claire, that's Pete.
1: Hello!
0: We are talking about, well, when either you got in trouble at school and someone called home, or if you were the parent, why have you had a random phone call from the school?
1: Louise came in with a real random one. We got a call to say our cat was in the school library and we needed to go and retrieve him.
0: What?
1: Wow.
0: How did they know it was her cat to
1: begin
0: with?
1: I don't know, it was obviously recognised. We know whose cat that is.
0: Do you think the pupil snuck it in with them?
1: Maybe it followed. Maybe it followed a family member to school, probably.
0: Maybe the cat just wanted educated. Who knows? All right, Linda's on with us. What was it for you?
2: Well, wasn't sure what it was about. We just got asked to come into the school to see the head teacher about something that he'd done. And when we got there, he said I think the science teacher went out the room and my son had put some glue on the chair. And she'd obviously came back in and sat on it. And when she went to stand up again, she was like stuck and the chair came up with her.
1: He glued the science teacher to a chair. Oh my goodness.
0: That is one of these iconic things that would live with him all the way through school.
2: I know. I mean, he's 29 now. This was about third year at Kemney Academy, I think. So it was a long time ago, but it's always mentioned over the years. It's so funny.
1: Did he go into
2: science? When the head teacher told us, when the head teacher told us, of course, he tried to keep a straight face, but you know how hard it can be. And he actually says, it's okay, you can laugh. I laugh too.
0: I was going to say, how did you react to this? I mean, what was your instant thought?
2: Well, mortified in a way, but I thought, typical. I mean, he was always up to mischief, right from nursery school.
1: That is brilliant.
0: Tell me, is your son now a comedian?
2: No. Well, he is very funny, but no, he's not a comedian.
0: Like I say, it's one of these iconic

0: UB40 in Kingston Town. My name's Claire. Hello, good morning. Thanks for joining us this morning. Hey, good news. If you're a landlord in Aberdeen, apparently it has topped the charts for the best place to be a landlord. I'm not really sure what came under this criteria apart from the return on investment, the ROI, if you will. So yeah, if you happen to be a landlord in Aberdeen, well done. We have officially topped the charts. So it's nice to get the charts for something, right? And usually it's not as good, so we'll take that. Primal Scream on the way and Miles Smith next.
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That there is such a tune. That was a kind of breakthrough tune for Sam Fender, 17 Going Under on Original 106. It's Claire here. Good morning until 10 o'clock. We'll get early clues. We'll do that for the top 10 at 10 soon. Also, this afternoon, Craig is back with the Music Mash. He's given you a clue for that third tune, right? It is this. That means nothing to me, right? Here's the clip. Listen carefully. We've got two out of three. We just need to know what that third song is. Right, there's £500 in it. The Music Mash with Gillis plays at 10 past five this afternoon. Get yourself registered online, original106.co.uk. And it could be you playing for £500 later.

0: Here, take that. Could it be magic? It's original 106. Right, we'll get those early clues as promised for the top 10 at 10. I'll get Coldplay on and Go West next on original.
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The iconic Coldplay, This Is Original 106 live from Aberdeen. That's A Head Full of Dreams. My name's Claire. Hello, good morning. Should we do our early clues for the top 10 at 10 then? Yesterday, in case you missed it, it was 1997 and 1978. Those were the years. Right, early clues this morning. Part 1, Orcadian Cameron Stout won Series 4 of Big Brother. I always like to have a guess at the decade, and I'm going to go for noughties on that one, right? And part 2, the tribute concert to Freddie Mercury, nicknamed Freddie Aid, was held on Easter Monday at Wembley Stadium in London. Will that be 90s? I don't know. Martin Ingram's probably sat in the office shaking his head at me right now saying, come on Claire, do better. It's the best I can do, but listen, don't take those. as certainties. And listen for actual clues and all of the tunes, of course, after 10 o'clock with Martin. He'll be here then. Right, remember, Googling before 10 is cheating. Last one from me.

0: Tom Grennan, it's Original 106. Right, that's about it for me. I'll be back with Pete Early Doors from 6 a.m. to be precise tomorrow morning. We'll do it all again, shall we? Have a brilliant day, whatever you're up to. Craig's here from 2, Sam's here from 6, and stick around because Martin is on the way after the news at 10. That's next.
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15: Dolly Parton's been remembered as a bright, shining star with an everlasting legacy following her death at the age of 80. The country music legend's publicist says she had cancer. Her decades-long career, which produced hits including 9 to 5 and Jolene, went beyond music and acting as she launched a free programme to gift books to children. The Dollywood Foundation, that provides books and promotes education and literacy among youths, has a presence in Scotland. In 2019, she reflected on her achievements.
16: I've been very proud of everything that I've accomplished. I won't mind being known as the book lady, but I want to be known for my music as well, and to have left something great in the world that wasn't there before I came along.
15: In other news, the energy price cap's risen by 4% for households in Scotland, England and Wales. Ofgem says it amounts to an extra £5 a month for the typical home. It takes effect from October. Molly Shevlin from Citizens Advice Scotland tells Original 106 this makes things tougher for households that are already struggling.
17: We are regularly seeing the brutal reality of people who can't afford to heat their homes. Many are being pushed into debt to pay for the essentials. And as the crisis deepens, poor practices of energy companies is making it harder.
15: Part of the River Dee pathway on Riverside Drive in Aberdeen has been cordoned off by police. Officers are at the scene with an ambulance seen there earlier. The nature of the incident still unclear at this time. Bus services in Scotland are getting a £55 million funding boost. The Scottish Government says it'll improve the reliability and efficiency of local transport.
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15: A bit cloudy again today with some good bright spells developing as the day goes on with highs of 20 degrees. I'm Alison Chalmers. 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

0: Junior Senior Move Your Feet before that on this morning's midweek Top 10 at 10 with me, Martin Ingram, on Original 106. Thank you, Claire and Pete. Brilliant show again today. See you again tomorrow morning. Now, the job in hand here is to try and identify the mystery year. I do have a year switch coming up at 10:30 if you're completely stumped with this one. But if you know the year, I would love to hear from you. I'll tell you how in just a second after I give you a couple of clues.
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0: On the 3rd of February in this mystery year, the documentary Living with Michael Jackson was shown on British TV, based on Martin Bashir's 8 months that he spent with him. That was an eye-opener, that thing. And also making news, Concorde took to the skies for the last time and made a stop in Edinburgh. Concorde was retired due to low passenger numbers, safety concerns and rising costs. And that was it for Concorde. But in which year? Well, you tell me. You can text me, you can message me from the Original 106 app, or you can call me or WhatsApp me on 01224 460106.
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1: But what was the year, darling?
0: That's the question. What was the year? Well, in August, Orkney Big Brother winner Cameron Stout revealed a love for traditional Scottish music. And, along with securing a starring role in the Aberdeen pantomime in the year, he got himself lined up to present a programme playing traditional Scots and Celtic music for radio listeners when regular host and North East legend Robbie Shepherd was on his holidays. Robbie said of Cameron, "I'm delighted he's coming in to replace me. I'm not a fan of Big Brother, but I was a big fan of his. He seemed like a very nice, down-to-earth guy, and that suits our programme perfectly." Quote, unquote. From the late Robbie Shepherd about Cameron Stout. But which year?
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0: Mr. Alban, It's My Life. All the songs on part two came from the year 1992 for part two in the top 10 at 10, 2003 on part one. Thank you to everyone who got in touch today. Hello to Bob Stewart, who fell into my trap at the start of part two when I played Madness. Originally came out in 1981, but it was a big re-release hit in 1992. I can't even remember which Madness song I played. It Must Be Love, of course. And hi to Carrie, where we're talking about the £21.50 admission price for Michael Jackson and his Scottish show. How much would that have been in today's money? Apparently, according to Carrie, £57.76. That is still cheap compared to concert tickets today, isn't it? So definitely, show tickets have rocketed in price by all metrics. We shall do another Top 10 at 10 again tomorrow morning on Original.
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16: Dolly Parton's been remembered as a bright, shining star with an everlasting legacy following her death at the age of 80. The country music legend's publicists say she had cancer. Her decades-long career, which produced hits including 9 to 5 and Jolene, went beyond music and acting as she launched a free programme to gift books to children. The Dollywood Foundation, that provides books and promotes education and literacy among youths, has a presence in Scotland. In 2019, she reflected on her achievements.
17: I've been very proud of everything that I've accomplished. I won't mind being known as the book lady, but I want to be known for my music as well, and to have left something great in the world that wasn't there before I came along.
16: In other news, the energy price cap's risen by 4% for households in Scotland, England and Wales. Ofgem says it amounts to an extra £5 a month for the typical home. It takes effect from October. Molly Shevlin from Citizens Advice Scotland tells Original 106 this makes things tougher for households that are already struggling.
18: We are regularly seeing the brutal reality of people who can't afford to heat their homes. Many are being pushed into debt to pay for the essentials. And as the crisis deepens, poor practices of energy companies is making it harder.
16: Part of the River Dee pathway on Riverside Drive in Aberdeen has been cordoned off by police. Officers are at the scene with an ambulance seen there earlier. The nature of the incident still unclear at this time. Bus services in Scotland are getting a £55 million funding boost. The Scottish Government says it'll improve the reliability and efficiency of local transport.
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16: A bit cloudy again today with some good bright spells developing as the day goes on with highs of 20 degrees. I'm Alison Chalmers. You're up to date on Original 106.

Now that would be a prime song in a live music situation. To get your phone out, get the torch on and wave it around the top of your head. You know, just like they used to do with lighters back in the day. God, that would never be allowed in an arena situation anymore, would it? Getting your lighters out, absolute fire risk. Maria McKee, Show Me Heaven. Kaiser Chiefs, Ruby, Ruby, Ruby, Ruby, Ruby. Just before that, on this midweek, Wednesday, 26th of August today. I always remember this date because it's the anniversary of me passing my driving test. The driving test has changed a lot since I took it. You just had to drive forward 10 feet and backwards 10 feet, and the guy in the top hat said, "You've passed." 26th of August, it's National Dog

0: Miley Cyrus, close friend of the late Dolly Parton. And we'll be talking more about Dolly soon. We'll play a Dolly track, shall we? I think we should. Anyway, there's Miley Cyrus. Nothing breaks like a heart. She is the daughter of Billy Ray Cyrus, who I was going to be playing on the Top 10 at 10 this morning, but I ran out of time. I do try and play as many songs over the 10 that I possibly can, but plain run out of time for Achy Breaky Heart this morning. I know you're devastated.
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0: 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Good morning, Martin Ingram here playing the tunes. 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

0: Live from Aberdeen, this is Original 106, and there's Dua Lipa, Don't Start Now. Okay, stay where you are, we'll update the news and the weather for you at 12. More songs, loads of them on the way after that.
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13: The Prime Minister is among the politicians, musicians and actors paying tribute to Dolly Parton following her death. The country singer, who'd been battling cancer, raised millions for charity and launched a global programme to give children free books. Andy Burnham says this is an important part of her story. And that is echoed from Holly Patterson, who is Executive Director at Aberdeen Arts Centre.
14: Aberdeen loves Dolly Parton, as does the rest of the world. And it's not just for her incredible songwriting, but also her philanthropy and her courage to stand up for what she believes in. Her example really inspires us all to live those similar values.
13: Parts of the River Dee pathway on Riverside Drive in Aberdeen remains cordoned off by police. An ambulance was in attendance and officers are at the scene. It's still not yet known the nature of the incident. Energy bills in Scotland, England and Wales are rising to a three-year high after a 4% increase in the price cap. It means the average household will pay £5 per month more for gas and electricity from October. Neil Kenward from the regulator Ofgem explains why it's going up.
15: The main factor driving the increase in the price cap today is the increased gas price internationally. So there's been reduced gas flows out of the Middle East because of the events there, and that has driven up gas prices, which feeds into gas bills directly, but also increases our electricity bills.
13: And a mystery big cat film prowling in Angus could have wildcat and a stray, according to experts. The striking feline was captured on Camna near Lundy. Royal Zoological of Scotland reveals it could be a hybrid with both wildcat and domestic cat genetics.
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13: A rather warm afternoon with some bright sunny spells but staying cloudy. Highs of 19. I'm Shauna Skinner. 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

0: 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Live in Joy and Womack and Womack just before that. Always your favourite music on Original 106. That's what we do. And on a daily basis, we also try and make you richer to the tune of 500 quid in the morning on our game show that we call Keep the Heat. It's when you get 20 seconds set in the clock. You get given a letter of the alphabet and then six categories. You've got to spit back six correct, relevant answers, all beginning with that letter of the alphabet. Matthew in Port Lethem came on this morning.
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4: 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Right, let's go through these.
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0: That one's where they say like a five letter word. Then, you know, counting up the letters in your head eats away the time. Oh, this is a challenging game. 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

0: I'm sorry, I can't help it. Every time I hear that song, Katy Perry, Firework, and she sings boom, boom, boom, my mind immediately always jumps back to Baldrick in Blackadder. Blackadder goes forth. Boom, boom, boom. Nearly 20 past 12, original 106, always your favourite music. More of that on the way in just a minute. Stay there.
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Good afternoon, this is Original 106, always your favourite music. What have we played you then? I Just Might from Bruno Mars a few minutes ago, then the Boo Radleys, Wake Up Boo, and there's Genesis with Invisible Touch. Now, you know that this show is always a keen supporter of local arts and theatre and shows and all of that. Here's a cracking sounding show coming to Aberdeen in October that may tickle your fancy. A show by a performer who's worked with Brian May and who he describes as having, and I quote here, the most beautiful voice in Britain. Kerry Ellis. And Rock Anthems is on at the Tivoli Theatre Wednesday the 7th of October. Sir Brian met Kerry back in 2002. They released three albums together, as well as touring the world. And in this new show coming to the Tivoli, she'll explore her love of rock anthems, not off, as she plays homage to Queen, of course, to Meatloaf, to the late Bonnie Tyler, and other rock legends who inspired her. It's going to be a jukebox full of classic rock tunes. That sounds great. So if you fancy it, get your tickets from the Tivoli. The show is on the 7th of October. And like I say, always here and happy to support local shows and all of that good stuff in our area. I mean, it does sound great. Kerry Ellis. Get the name right. Well, maybe see if we can arrange a ticket giveaway for that one, shall we?

0: great song, that. Co-written by, believe it or not, the guitarist with the 70s rock group Mud. Yeah. It's Kylie Minogue, Can't Get You Out of My Head on Original 106, a song which came from her album Fever, and Kylie is currently celebrating the 25th anniversary of the release of Fever, from which that song came, Can't Get You Out of My Head, along with Love at First Sight, Come Into My World, and In Your Eyes. 25 years old, I can scarcely believe that.
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Sister Sisters, Take Your Mama on Original 106, Chapel Roan. Hot to go just before that. You might have heard this in the news earlier on, or you might have seen it as you scroll through your phone today. A lucky Aberdeenshire lottery winner has scooped £1 million. A cool million! After an appeal over their unclaimed prize. I always think that's a close one, isn't it? If you let that lapse too long, you don't get the money. But we made it this time. I say we. I didn't win the money. The winning ticket was purchased somewhere in Aberdeenshire, it doesn't say where, for the lotto draw on Saturday the 8th of August. It matched five main numbers plus the bonus ball in round two, and that secured the £1 million prize. At the same time, a missing winner in Wakefield in England for the lotto draw on Wednesday, August 5th, came forward after an appeal as well. They also matched five and the bonus ball in round two, and they won £1 million as well. So yeah, no name attached to the £1 million local winner, but if it's you, congratulations. You get to know what it's like to win the lottery. You get to know what it's like to be a millionaire. And, well, I'm very envious. I mean, I think we all are. If we're fair. Congratulations again.

0: Bobby Brown on Original 106. Every Little Step, Jamiroquai, Virtual Insanity before that. It's Original 106. Coming up, I've got Wednesday's midweek bumper collection of number ones at one. They follow the news and sport. That's on the way next.
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12: The Prime Minister is among the politicians, musicians and actors paying tribute to Dolly Parton following her death. The country singer, who'd been battling cancer, raised millions for charity and launched a global programme to give children free books. Andy Burnham says this is an important part of her story, and that's echoed from Holly Patterson, who is Executive Director at Aberdeen Arts Centre.
13: Aberdeen loves Dolly Parton, as does the rest of the world, and it's not just for her incredible songwriting, but also her philanthropy and her courage to stand up for what she believes in. Her example really inspires us all to live those similar values.
12: A woman has died in hospital after an early morning incident near the River Dee in Aberdeen. Police and ambulance were called to the scene about 20 to 6 this morning, following a report of concern for a person. Formal identification is yet to take place, but the family of missing 20-year-old Zoe Garden has been informed. Energy bills in Scotland, England and Wales are rising to a three-year high after a 4% increase in the price cap. It means the average household will pay £5 per month more for gas and electricity from October. Neil Kenward from the regulator Ofgem explains why it's going up.
14: The main factor driving the increase in the price cap today is the increased gas price internationally. So there's been reduced gas flows out of the Middle East because of the events there, and that has driven up gas prices, which feeds into gas bills directly, but also increases our electricity bills.
12: And a mystery big cat filmed Pearlin and Angus could have wildcat ancestry, according to Royal Zoological of Scotland experts. They say it could be a hybrid with both wildcat and domestic cat genetics.
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12: A rather warm afternoon with some bright sunny spells, but staying cloudy and highs of 19 degrees. I'm Sky McCord. You're up to date on Original 106.
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0: 1:32, Wednesday afternoon, Original 106, Taylor Swift and Opalite. This morning at breakfast time, Claire and Pete were talking about the most unusual call that you've ever had from your kids' school. And this one beats all, surely.
1: My middle son was 7, and I got a phone call from the primary school, and they're like, "Got us handing out £20 notes in the playground." And, you know, you really shouldn't be sending them to school with large amounts of money. And they were giving me a row for it. And I was like, let me stop you right there.
2: Where'd you get it?
1: I do not have lots of £20 notes, let alone lying around the house for my son to just take with him. I said, I think you should look closer to home. It has to have come from the school, or he's found it en route to the school.
2: Yeah.
1: He's like, "Oh, no, no, no. Everything's locked up and secure here. Doesn't happen, doesn't happen." And I was like, "Well, have a look, and I'll have a look at my end, and we'll try and figure out what it is." 20 minutes later, I get a phone call back. "Oh, I'm so sorry. You're right. He discovered the teacher's tea and coffee money, and it's missing, and he's been handing it around the playground, and we've managed to recover £40,
2: oh,
1: but
2: no.
1: There's still an outstanding amount and nobody's admitting to having it."
2: Oh, my
1: so
2: word.
1: You had to pay the extra £80.
2: No, you never.
1: I mean... I did. I was fuming. I was really not happy, because at the end of the day, that wasn't my fault. I mean, yes, okay, my son took money, but he didn't keep any for himself.
3: You know what?
1: Robin Hood.
2: Yeah, I was going to say, surely that was his nickname for the rest of school, Robin Hood, doing things for the good.
1: Absolutely not.
0: Scott, was it Scott? I think young Scott's life would have been made, quite rightfully, a misery.

0: I'll be honest, I was getting slightly distracted there towards the end of that song, Robbie Williams' Millennium. As I was chatting with the actual lady, right? The actual lady who says things like this.
1: Original 106 with Martin Ingram.
0: Yeah, that was a recording, but she was behind me a few minutes ago. Chewing the fat and all of that. Right, stay where you are. It's Original 106. More of your favourite tunes on the way in just a second.
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1: This season is a level above on TNT Sports. We're talking Bruno putting it on a plate levels.
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3: 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Oh, my word!
1: There's winning a final, and there's 3-0 to Villa levels.
2: It's Wendell with a beauty on the bench of the Bosphorus!
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0: 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That's it from me. Thank you for being there today. I'll see you again tomorrow just after breakfast. Stick around. Keep it Original 106. Craig's on his way. Free movie tickets in the question thing. And 500 quid this afternoon on the Music Match with Gillis Summer Sale.
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6: Tributes are being paid by the Prime Minister, politicians, musicians and actors to country music icon Dolly Parton following her death. The 8-year-old released nearly 50 albums over a career spanning 6 decades. Executive Director at Aberdeen Arts Centre, Holly Patterson, tells us how she'll be remembered by the arts community here.
7: Dolly was passionate about providing opportunities for young people, minorities, the LGBT community. And we share those values and we will continue to help provide for those minority communities in Aberdeen in a way that Dolly would be proud.
6: A woman has died in hospital following an early morning police operation at the River Dee. Emergency services were called to the scene about 20 to 6 this morning after a report of concern for a person. Formal identification is yet to take place, but missing 20-year-old Zoe Garden's family has been informed. The Conservatives are blaming the Scottish and UK governments as Shell plans to move a number of jobs from Aberdeen to London next year. The oil giant announced the news at a town hall meeting at its Kingswells office on Monday morning. Tony MSP Liam Kerr says there's a worrying trend of jobs leaving the North East.
8: Well, I think this announcement just continues an alarming trend that we're seeing of oil and gas jobs moving away from Aberdeen in the face of deep uncertainty, which is caused by the irrational hostility of both the Labour and the SNP governments.
6: And a mystery big cat captured on camera in Angus could be a wildcat hybrid. Experts from the Royal Zoological Society of Scotland say it might have both wildcat and domestic cat genetics.
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6: A rather warm afternoon with some bright sunny spells but staying cloudy and highs of 19 degrees. I'm Sky McCord. 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

Teddy Swims, Lose Control, Rick Astley, Never Gonna Give You Up. 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This is Craig with you for Wednesday at Original 106. Thank you again to Martin Ingram. One of the years tomorrow on the Top 10 at 10 will be the year that Phil and Grant Mitchell turned up on EastEnders, which gives me a great excuse to play this again. Dun, dun, dun. Ah, ah, ah. Hey, hey, hey, hey.

0: Ed Sheeran, Castle on the Hill. It's Original 106 for Wednesday. Olivia Rodrigo to play it, and a classic from SWV next.
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0: Rag and Bone Man and Human, it's original 106. 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

0: Sonic, it feels so good. Live from Aberdeen, it's Original 106. So sad news yesterday about the passing of Dolly Parton. And if you were watching the news all day, you've just probably heard clips. So I'm going to play one of her songs in a minute because I've heard Jolene so many times, but not the whole song. So I'm going to play that for you in a moment. Claire and Pete are back tomorrow morning. Remember, on Friday, chances for you to win tickets to the Addon Music Festival, which is happening a week on Saturday. And, of course, another round of Keep the Heed, your chance to win yourself £500 every morning. This morning, it was Matthew that came on trying to win the loot.
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0: The man that's literally everywhere. He's everywhere all the time. Cammy Barnes, Highland Runaway. It's Original 106. We'll do the question thing soon. And we'll get D-Light on after the latest update at 3.
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10: Tributes are being paid by the Prime Minister, politicians, musicians and actors to country music icon Dolly Parton following her death. The 8-year-old released nearly 50 albums over a career spanning six decades. Executive Director at Aberdeen Arts Centre, Holly Patterson, tells us how she'll be remembered by the arts community here.
11: Dolly was passionate about providing opportunities for young people, minorities, the LGBT community, and we share those values and we will continue to help provide for those minority communities in Aberdeen in a way that Dolly would be proud.
10: A woman has died in hospital following an early morning police operation at the River Dee. Emergency services were called to the scene about 20 to 6 this morning after a report of concern for a person. Formal identification is yet to take place, but missing 20-year-old Zoe Garden's family has been informed. The Conservatives are blaming the Scottish and UK governments as Shell plans to move a number of jobs from Aberdeen to London next year. The oil giant announced the news at a town hall meeting at its Kingswells office on Monday morning. Tony MSP Liam Kerr says there's a worrying trend of jobs leaving the North East.
12: Well, I think this announcement just continues an alarming trend that we're seeing of oil and gas jobs moving away from Aberdeen in the face of deep uncertainty, which is caused by the irrational hostility of both the Labour and the SNP governments.
10: And a mystery big cat captured on camera in Angus could be a wildcat hybrid. Experts from the Royal Zoological Society of Scotland say it might have both wildcat and domestic cat genetics.
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10: Rather warm afternoon with some bright sunny spells but staying cloudy and highs of 19 degrees. I'm Sky McCord. You're up to date on Original 106.

0: Beautiful size, don't marry her. 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We can get you to Cineworld for free with a pair of tickets. And today's question is this: 65% of adults still use this despite it being for kids. But what is it? 65% of adults still use this despite it being for kids. What is it? I don't think I use this. Oh well, I'm the 35%. What could it be? 01224 460106 is my number. Get me on WhatsApp using that number. 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But what is it?
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0: Savage Garden, To the Moon and Back. Harry Styles before that, Adore You. 65% of adults still use this, despite it being for kids. What is it? Nokomis thinks it could be a gaming console of some kind. No. Ian thinks it could be a colouring in book or a sweetie tin. And Gillian thinks it might be colouring pens. I would love some colouring pens. I mean, I'm rubbish at drawing anything, but yeah. A fresh pack of colouring pens, that would make my day.
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0: 3:40, a little bit of a build up of traffic towards the lights at Hutchins Street and Bury Den Road due to the ongoing roadworks there. No more than a 5 minute delay. Remember, we've still got the eastbound closure of Great Northern Road between the Haddigan and Don Street, so expect more traffic heading towards St Macher Drive and the surrounding area. Also got the closure as well of the parkway just east of the Buckey Farm, so already fairly busy towards Jesmond Drive and on White Stripes Avenue. If you're heading north out of town, it's looking good on King Street for the moment and no problem so far at the Ellen Bypass. Remember, in Dyson you've still got the closure of Victoria Street just near Farburn Terrace due to the burst water main, but traffic is coping well in the area. Looking good so far on the A96, and things still checking out fine on the A944 between Aberdeen and West Hill. No problems on the D-side routes. Wellington Road, that's busy but moving. And over at the Bridge of Dee, no significant hold-ups so far. If you're heading south this evening, it's still checking out fine on both the A90 and the A92. Anything to add to that, then give us a shout on 01224 460 106.

0: Lady Gaga, Bad Romance. It's original 106, 10 past 5. Music Mash is back for £500. A nice round £500. Tell me the three songs here. 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
14: Dolly Parton's legacy beyond music's been remembered following the country music legend's death at the age of 80. Known for hits like 9 to 5 and Jolene, singers including Taylor Swift are paying tribute, with many also praising her charity work. Holly Patterson, executive director at Aberdeen Arts Centre, reflects on her local impact.
15: Her last tour in the UK was in 2014 and she played in Aberdeen then. So since then, tribute acts have been the only way for fans to experience some of that music live.
14: The family of a missing 20-year-old has been informed after a woman died in hospital following a police operation at the River Dee. Officers descended on Riverside Drive this morning in response to concern for a person. Formal identification is yet to take place, but the family of Zoe Garden, who was previously reported missing, has been made aware. The Tories blame the SNP and Labour as Shell set to move several jobs from Aberdeen down to London. The Royal Giant's Prime 4 Business Park office in Kingswells is home to some of the company's global teams. It's understood the roles are within these teams. North East Conservative MSP Liam Kerr tells us companies taking work elsewhere is a worrying trend.
16: Our great city was once the oil and gas capital of Europe, but I think companies like Shell are left with little choice but to take jobs and investment elsewhere in the face of both of Scotland's government's harmful, ignorant and ideological posturing.
14: And Meta has agreed to pay up to settle its social media addiction trial in America. The owner of Facebook and Instagram denies designing its platforms to deliberately hook children, but will disable some features on teen accounts.
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14: Staying dry and rather cloudy in the northeast, with a little drizzle possible, lows of 10 degrees. I'm Sky McCord, you're up to date on Original 106.

0: Lewis Capaldi, Something in the Heavens. It's Original 106. A week on Saturday, it's the Addon Music Festival. And if you fancy winning yourself some free tickets, then guess what? Claire and Pete will have some tickets to give away on Friday. And also Sam on Saturday morning. And get this, there'll be VIP tickets. Hey, if you're looking for someone to take with you, I'm free.
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0: 421, still a fair bit of traffic around the junction of Hutchins Street and Bury Den Road due to the ongoing roadworks there. Busy as well, Argyle Place northbound, and the same again if you're heading towards the Six Roads roundabout on Westbourne Drive. That is due to the closure eastbound of Great Northern Road between the Haddigan and Don Street, so that'll only get busier. It's also still closed on the parkway east of the Buckey Farm, so more traffic than normal heading for Scotstoun Road, Jessamine Drive and White Stripes Avenue, but right now traffic is moving not too badly. Busy by moving on King Street and Luke. looking good onto Ellen Road. No major problems towards Dyce. Remember, you still have that closure near Farburn Drive of Victoria Street due to a burst water main, but traffic is okay in the area. E96 still shifting fine, as is the A944 between Aberdeen and West Hill. Looking good on the D-side routes. A couple of minutes hold up towards the Bridge of Dee. And if you're heading south, traffic is still moving well on both the A90 and the A92 so far. Any of that changes, then give us a shout on 01224 460 106.

0: But you're just a boy.
1: Beyonce, If I Were a Boy. Right, this evening, staying mainly dry and cloudy, the best of any breaks towards the north of the area. And again, patchy drizzle possible over the hills, and winds will be coming in off the North Sea. A low tonight of 10, tomorrow's high is 20. 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
2: Millions of pounds worth of previously secret donations made by Dolly Parton are emerging in tributes following her death. The country music icon, who had cancer, was 80. A woman's died in hospital after a police search at the River Dee Banks in Aberdeen. The family of a missing 20-year-old has been informed. And the Conservatives are blaming the Scottish and UK governments as Shell plans to move a number of jobs from Aberdeen to London next year. The oil giant announced the news on Monday morning.
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2: Aberdeen head coach Stuart Duff says he doesn't think Maskinister is too far away from a return to the Dons' first team backline. The Dutch defender made his playing comeback in a 1-1 Challenge Cup draw at Fraserburgh last night. The 27-year-old played the first half with the Reds' emerging talent squad at Bellslie. Pataudry player of the season, Canister was playing competitively for the first time since fracturing one of his knees in a season-closing Premiership loss at Dundee. With Stephen Robinson's Aberdeen senior side set to host Rangers in the top flight on Sunday, Duff hailed Knister's performance and predicted a first-team return in short order. He says the centre-back looked very composed and showed really good leadership skills in the young Don's side. You're up to date on Original 106.

0: Spice Girls, Say You'll Be There. It's a music mash back in about half an hour. We're up to £500. I'm going to be honest with you, I'm kind of secretly hoping that no one wins today so that tomorrow I can say, I have the biggest competition on the radio. And that will annoy Claire and Pete. Nah, I'm not worried if you're winning it. We're going to be playing at 10 past five.
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0: 4:42 on the roads, fairly lively around Hutchin Street and on Westbourne Road. Roadworks in the area towards Berrydown Road. Fair bit of traffic as well, moving around from the Six Road roundabout towards Hilton Street, also in King Street northbound. This is all due to the eastbound closure of Great Northern Road between the Haddigan and Don Street. Also got the closure as of the Parkway just to the east of Buckey Farm, so more traffic than normal for White Stripes Avenue, Jessamine Drive and on Scotstoun Road. If you're heading further north, just queuing now on the Elland Bypass. Looking good in general in Dyce. Remember, you still have that closure of Victoria Street near Farburn Terrace due to a burst water main, so a couple of minutes heading for the A947. A96 checking out fine. You've got queues in both directions now on the A944 between Kingswells and West Hill. Queues as well through Cults on North Deeside Road and over at the Bridge of Dee, around about a 5 minute delay in general, but it's looking good if you're heading south on the A90 and the A92. 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

0: Okay, up to a nice round £500 for the three acts and artists and the song titles in this little clip here. Now, a lot of you getting two out of three. The remaining one, if you've been paying attention, it's an 80s tune. It's a UK act, and I also gave you this clue as well, which I thought would unlock this whole thing last week, but no, it didn't. Right, so if that three clues all make sense with the answer in your head, I do need to be hearing from you. Don't just lurk in the shadows. Get on the phone, 01224 460106. We'll talk to you at 10 past five, hopefully for £500.
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13: Dolly Parton's legacy beyond music's been remembered following the country music legend's death at the age of 80. Known for hits like 9 to 5 and Jolene, singers including Taylor Swift are paying tribute, with many also praising her charity work. Holly Patterson, executive director at Aberdeen Arts Centre, reflects on her local impact.
14: Her last tour in the UK was in 2014, and she played in Aberdeen then. So since then, tribute acts have been the only way for fans to experience some of that music live.
13: The family of a missing 20-year-old has been informed after a woman died in hospital following a police operation at the River Dee. Officers descended on Riverside Drive this morning in response to a concern for a person call. Formal identification is yet to take place, but the family of Zoe Garden, who was previously reported missing, has been made aware. The Tories blame the SNP and Labour as Shell set to move several jobs from Aberdeen down to London. The oil giant's Prime 4 Business Park office in Kings Wells is home to some of the company's global teams. It's understood the roles are within these teams. North East Conservative MSP Liam Kerr tells us companies taking work elsewhere is a worrying trend.
15: Our great city was once the oil and gas capital of Europe, but I think companies like Shell are left with little choice but to take jobs and investment elsewhere in the face of both of Scotland's government's harmful, ignorant and ideological posturing.
13: The head teacher of Albine School's on leave following concerns raised by teaching staff. The P&J has been told staff at Albine School sent a letter to the board with fears about his performance. Albine confirmed that two deputy heads have been at the helm of the private school to cover his absence. It's understood Mr. Starbuck has been on continued leave since June 15th. He has not been suspended. And Meta has agreed to pay up to settle its social media addiction trial in America. The owner of Facebook and Instagram denies designing its platforms to deliberately hook children, but will disable some features on teen accounts.
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17: There are calls for a windfall tax on banks to cut bills for households. The Trades Union Congress says it could save people up to £559, as a poll suggests nearly a quarter of people are skipping meals to save cash. The warning comes after a 4% rise in the energy price cap was announced earlier.
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17: Staying dry and rather cloudy in the northeast with a little drizzle possible. Lows of 10 degrees. I'm Sky McCord. You're up to date on Original 106.

0: Take That, Shine and Chapel Row and The Giver. And there's Sarah on the Music Mash. Another 2 out of 3. That's bad news for Sarah, but it's good news for me because I will have the biggest competition on Original 106. Stick that up your pipe, Claire and Pete, with your 500 measly pounds. Anyway, I need to calm down and do the travel next.
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0: 521, really busy at the moment on Westbourne Drive in both directions, also leading on to Hilton Street due to the eastbound closure of Great Northern Road. So things stacking up all over the shop. Not helped by the roadworks as well at the junction of Skene Square and Bury Down Road. And King Street really slow this evening, about a 10 minute hold up back to Mount Hooley Way. Once you're done with that though, it's moving well out of town and it's even moving fine at the Elland Bypass. Remember, the parkway is closed just east of Buckey Farm, so more traffic than normal for Scotstoun Road, also White Stripes Avenue and Jesmond Drive. Looking good at the Haddigan roundabout. There are delays city bound on the Inverurie Road towards the Crabston roundabout. 10 minutes there city bound. Remember, heading out of Dyce, there's a burst water main on Victoria Street, but traffic is coping well in the area. Elsewhere on the E96, it's slow between Thainston and Inverurie. A944 slow in both directions between Kingswells and West Hill. Over at the Bridge of Dee, delays on West Tullis Road and on Stonehaven Road, about 5 minutes, but looking good if you're heading south on the A90 and the A92 this evening.

0: Kim Sims, Too Blind to See It. Right, dry, cloudy this evening. The best of any breaks in the cloud will be towards the north of the area. Patchy drizzle possible over the hills, and the wind's coming in off the North Sea, a low tonight of 10. Tomorrow's high is 20. It's Original 106. It's approaching 5:30.
1: Millions of pounds worth of previously secret donations made by Dolly Parton are emerging in tributes following her death. The country music icon, who had cancer, was 80. A woman's died in hospital after a police search at the River Dee Banks in Aberdeen. The family of a missing 20-year-old has been informed. And the Conservatives are blaming the Scottish and UK governments as Shell plans to move a number of jobs from Aberdeen to London next year. The oil giant announced the news on Monday morning.
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1: Aberdeen head coach Stuart Duff says he doesn't think Masknister is too far away from a return to the Dons' first team backline. The Dutch defender made his playing comeback in a 1-1 Challenge Cup draw at Fraserburgh last night. The 27-year-old played the first half with the Reds' emerging talent squad at Bellslie. Pataudry player of the season, Canister, was playing competitively for the first time since fracturing one of his knees in a season-closing Premiership loss at Dundee. With Stephen Robinson's Aberdeen senior side set to host Rangers in the top flight on Sunday, Duff hailed Knister's performance and predicted a first-team return in short order. He says the centre-back looked very composed and showed really good leadership skills in the young Don's side. You're up to date on Original 106.

0: Sabrina Carpenter Espresso. So I'm guessing that the news will be full of this on the TV tonight, that the Duke and Duchess of Sussex have arrived back in the UK. They landed at Birmingham Airport lunchtime today, and it says they did not have a police presence and they left the airport without an escort. So are they just normal people now? Did they come back in, like, I don't know, an EasyJet or something? You know, and they've had to stand in the queue trying to get through passport control. And then once they get through that, Harry's like, oh, man, I'm choking, man. I've been huddling this in halfway through the flight. And Meghan, she can't go to the toilet because there's never enough female toilets, is there? So she's going to have to stand and wait for baggage reclaim. The kids are going mental. Where's the baggage? I've only got one. Do you think it's going to be like that for them? Nah, I don't think so.
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13: 5:42, there's been an accident just ahead of the Craveton roundabout citybound on the A96 Inverurie Road. That is causing delays of at least 15 to 20 minutes right now, so avoid if you can do so. Really congested around Rosemount. You've got that ongoing works towards the junction of Berrydown Road and Hutchins Street. That's causing problems alongside the closure of Great Northern Road eastbound from the Haddigan roundabout. Some more traffic than normal, trying to avoid all that. So really busy around Argyle Place, Rosemount Place on Westbourne Drive, and also around Powis Terrace. King Street, that's showing a 10 minute delay till you get to St Macher Drive, then things pick back up again. Looking good though on the Elland Bypass. Remember, you've also got the closure of the Parkway east of Buckey Farm. Some more traffic than normal on White Stripes Avenue, Jesmond Drive and on Scotstoun Road. And remember, through Dyce, you've got that ongoing closure of Victoria Street just near Farburn Terrace due to a burst water main. But in general, moving well out of Dyce. Still queues in both directions, more so on the West Hill side. You've got about a 20 minute hold up there on the A944, and it's down to about a 5 minute hold up now at the Bridge of Dee.

0: Bando Bally Gold at Original 106. Claire and Pete back tomorrow. They were talking about unusual calls from the school. Kerry, give us a call.
1: My middle son was 7 and I got a phone call from the primary school and they're like, Gott is handing out £20 notes in the playground. And, you know, you really shouldn't be sending them to school with large amounts of money. And they were giving me a row for it. And I was like, let me stop you right there.
0: I do not have
1: lots of £20 notes, let alone lying around the house, just, you know, for my son to just take with him. I said, I think you should look closer to home. It has to have come from the school or he's found it en route to the school.
2: Yeah.
1: He's like, oh, no, everything's locked up and secure here. Doesn't happen. And I was like, well, have a look and I'll have a look at my end and we'll try and figure out what it is. 20 minutes later, I get a phone call back. Oh, I'm so sorry. You're right. He discovered the teacher's tea and coffee money. And it's missing and he's been handing it around the playground and... We've managed to recover £40, there's still an outstanding amount and nobody's admitting to having it.
2: Oh, my word.
1: You had to pay the extra £80.
2: No, you never.
1: I did. I was fuming. I was really not happy because at the end of the day, that wasn't my fault. I mean, yes, okay, my son took the money, but he didn't keep any for himself.
3: You know what? For that moment.
1: It's like being Robin Hood.
2: Yeah, I was going to say, surely that was his nickname for the rest of school, Robin Hood, doing things for the good.
1: Absolutely not.

0: It's somber, my body isn't ready. Right, enjoy your evening. I'll catch you back on air tomorrow from 2. Sam's next with Years and Years after the latest at 6 o'clock.
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15: American landmarks have been lit up in pink in memory of country music icon Dolly Parton, who's died at the age of 80. Fans have been laying flowers, including at her Dollywood theme park in Tennessee.
16: Dolly Parton was an inspiration to a lot of us.
17: She was just a woman with a heart of gold.
18: She gave back to where she came from. She always remembered her roots.
19: She was a unifier about peace, love, understanding, and the world needs more Dolly Partons.
15: Taylor Swift described her legacy as everlasting. Sir Paul McCartney says, "We will always love you," a nod to her classic hit. She'd donated millions to charity and was known for her literary philanthropy. The Rocky Horror Picture Show and Annie star Kim Turry has also died at the age of 80. He was known for his villainous roles on stage and screen. The actor also played the hotel concierge Mr. Hector in Home Alone 2. 20-year-old woman's died in hospital following a police operation by the River Dee. The family of missing Zoe Garden has been informed after officers were called to a concern for a person just after 5:30 this morning. Formal identifications yet to take place. And her death is being treated as not suspicious but unexplained. The Conservatives are blaming the Scottish and UK governments as Shell plans to move a number of jobs from Aberdeen to London next year. The oil giant announced the news at a town hall meeting at its Kingswells office on Monday morning. Liam Kerr's a Tory MSP for the North East. He says this should serve as a wake-up call.
20: I think so soon after BP's departure from the North Sea, Shell's decision to move staff out of Aberdeen must ring huge alarm bells for both governments about the jobs emergency which faces our city and the North East.
15: And Albine School's head teacher has been on leave for more than 2 months after staff raised concerns about his performance. The Press and Journal understands Mr. Starbuck's been absent from the school since the 15th of June. However, he has not been suspended.
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15: The government's praised Sainsbury's for offering around 10,000 work experience opportunities to young people in deprived areas. The supermarket's launching a programme from October, including workplace visits and careers sessions across Scotland, England and Wales. It's targeting communities with high numbers not in education, employment or training, which has topped 1 million nationwide.
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15: Staying dry and rather cloudy in the northeast with a little drizzle possible, lows of 10 degrees. I'm Sky McCord, you're up to date on Original 106.

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2: Just something about you. 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

0: You know, I used to dream about this when I was a little boy. I never thought it would end up this way. Drums. Hey! It's kind of special, right?
1: 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Remember, Great Northern Road still closed eastbound. That's from the Hadigan to Don Street. That means that Hilton Street and also the Argyle Place, Westbourne Drive, junction with Westbourne Road, is a little busier than usual at the moment. Be sure to plan ahead for that one. A full look at the roads after this.
2: Evenings
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1: It's 6:23 and where the roads are open across the northeast, they are moving okay. The biggest issue right now seems to be leaving West Hill towards the AWPR roundabout. About 20 minutes onto your journey there. Now, we normally see delays in that area, but not this significant. So if something's causing that in particular, then do give me an update. It's Aberdeen 460106. As for near the city centre, Argyle Place is slow towards the Westbourne Road lights and Berrydene Corridor slow towards the Powis Terrace lights. Great Northern Road, remember, still closed city bound from the Hadigan to Don Street, as is the Parkway. That closure in both directions just east of White Stripes Avenue. A quick look to Anson Drive, it's moving okay the length of it. Great Western Road, particularly slow though approaching Anson Drive city bound. That's likely due to the one-way restriction on Seafield Road. You can only travel up the hill there. As for routes out of Aberdeen, Hadigan and Craigson roundabouts both moving to time, as are the Deeside routes. Nothing to report south of the city, and it's free passage on the A90 at Ellen and A96 at Inverurie. If you know of anything else though, then do give me a shout. Aberdeen 460106.

0: Post Malone, you're listening to Original 106. Let's head to the phones. We have an update on the roads.
1: It's Norma calling. And it was just to say that the traffic coming out of West Hill, there's a car broken down in the left-hand lane. So that's what's causing all the issues. And it's just right back to West Hill.
0: 25-minute delays heading towards the AWPR roundabout.

0: That's Budapest, George Ezra on Original 106. It's Sam here in for Lachlan all week this week, Wednesday the 26th of August. Set to stay mainly dry across the northeast tonight. A few patches of drizzle possible. Overnight lows of 10 degrees. That's it, just gone 6:30. Let's head over to Sky for all of your latest from across the northeast.
1: Millions of pounds worth of previously secret donations made by Dolly Parton are emerging in tributes following her death. The country music icon, who had cancer, was 80. A woman's died in hospital after a police search at the River Dee Banks in Aberdeen. The family of a missing 20-year-old has been informed. And the Conservatives are blaming the Scottish and UK governments as Shell plans to move a number of jobs from Aberdeen to London next year. The oil giant announced the news on Monday morning.

0: That's Elton John, I'm Still Standing. You're listening to Original 106. 121 days now until the new Harry Potter TV series is out. It's coming out on Christmas Day. So, also 121 days until Christmas. Safe to say, though, they've been preparing for the new Harry Potter TV series for a little while now. They've sort of quietly been working in the background on it whilst we've all jumped from announcement to announcement. But in other Harry Potter news out today, Rupert Grint, who played Ron Weasley in the original films, he's set to return to the role, not in the series, but in the play that's in Broadway at the moment, Harry Potter and the Cursed Child. Yeah, he's doing 4 months playing Ron Weasley, all grown up. I think that'd be a little bit weird, seeing the guy who played Ron Weasley, who we're all used to seeing him when he was like 15 years old as that character, and now he's back, slightly balding and with a few more wrinkles on his face. Don't know how I'd feel about that. He's doing it for 4 months. I can only assume he's getting an ungodly amount of money for it. Clearly, somebody has spent all of their pension. But to be fair, he did pretty much retire after Harry Potter, so starting to draw your pension at 18, yeah, that's not recommended by any financial advisor.
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0: one last time. 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Traffic does seem to be returning to normal on the 8944 from West Hill towards the AWPR junction. No delays there at the moment. But tomorrow morning, keep the heat. £500 still up for grabs. 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You know how this works. Six categories, 20 seconds on the clock. £500 up for grabs this morning. Matthew played. This is how Matthew got on.
1: Keep calm. Breathe. Keep the heat.
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1: That's Lizzo on Original 106. Good evening, how are you? Right, over the last few days, I've been chatting about the fact that they're filming The Batman 2 down in Glasgow at the moment. They've transformed the whole city, they've got rid of all the shop signs, covered them up, tried to make the place seem a little bit more like Gotham. I would slightly take offence if I was a Glaswegian at this. Do you know what I mean? Why has some Hollywood director looked at your city and gone, yeah, this looks like a crime-ridden hellscape like Gotham City is? I'm like, whoa, whoa, whoa, whoa, whoa! I definitely would take offence, but Glaswegians approaching it with their signature sense of humour, because they've turned around and started sneaking cans of Iron Brew into the back of the set. Supposedly, security have had to be doing the sweeps of the whole place to try and make sure that no cans of Iron Brew are in the back of any shots in the film. Well, Iron Brew have officially released a statement on this. Now, you would think that Iron Brew would go, guys, stop it. I mean, this is not sensible. No, Iron Brew fully embraced it. They've said, we always had our suspicions that Bruce Wayne was made from girders. And they've said, if he needs a can to keep him going while saving Gotham City, all he has to do is stick up the back signal and we'll make sure that there's some Iron Brew for his utility belt. Good on Iron Brew! I say that this needs to become an official partnership. How many cans of Iron Brew can we squeeze into the next Batman film?
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14: American landmarks have been lit up in pink in memory of country music icon Dolly Parton, who's died at the age of 80. Fans have been laying flowers, including at her Dollywood theme park in Tennessee.
15: Dolly Parton was an inspiration to a lot of us.
16: She was just a woman with a heart of gold.
17: She gave back to where she came from. She always remembered her roots.
18: She was a unifier about peace, love, understanding, and the world needs more Dolly Partons.
14: Taylor Swift described her legacy as everlasting. Sir Paul McCartney says, "We will always love you," a nod to her classic hit. She'd donated millions to charity and was known for her literary philanthropy. The Rocky Horror Picture Show and Annie star Kim Turry has also died at the age of 80. He was known for his villainous roles on stage and screen. The actor also played the hotel concierge Mr. Hector in Home Alone 2. 20-year-old woman's died in hospital following a police operation by the River Dee. The family of missing Zoe Garden has been informed after officers were called to a concern for a person just after 5:30 this morning. Formal identifications yet to take place, and her death is being treated as not suspicious but unexplained. The Conservatives are blaming the Scottish and UK governments as Shell plans to move a number of jobs from Aberdeen to London next year. The oil giant announced the news at a town hall meeting at its Kingswells office on Monday morning. Liam Kerr's a Tory MSP for the North East. He says this should serve as a wake-up call.
19: I think so soon after BP's departure from the North Sea, Shell's decision to move staff out of Aberdeen must ring huge alarm bells for both governments about the jobs emergency which faces our city and the North East.
14: And Albine School's head teacher has been on leave for more than 2 months after staff raised concerns about his performance. The Press and Journal understands Mr. Starbuck's been absent from the school since the 15th of June. However, he has not been suspended.
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14: Staying dry and rather cloudy in the northeast with a little drizzle possible, lows of 10 degrees. I'm Sky McCord. 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

0: waiting for tonight. That's Jennifer Lopez. You're listening to Original 106. 19 minutes past 7. We'll get started with tonight's Wheel of Fortunes in the next 10. But first, Benson Boone is lined up next.
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0: So tonight on the Wheel of Fortunes, I want to know your songs that are generally sport-related. So yeah, anything that feels sporty or athletic or generally about keeping in shape. I'm not going to be a massive stickler for the rules. 01224 460106 is the number to call. You can get me on WhatsApp on that same number too, or drop me a voice note now on the Original 106 app. You know how this works. I look for your song suggestions on a topic. Tonight's topic, sport. I'll get four of your shouts on the wheel just after 8 o'clock. Give that wheel a spin, and whatever it picks, I play
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0: Lots of shouts for the wheel already tonight. I've been looking for your sporty songs. If you have any ideas, get in touch, 81400 on the text. Start that text with the word original. Rod has been in touch. He's claimed We Are the Champions, Queen, Lorraine, going for running that hill, running up that hill. Better get all the words of that title into my... I'll put my teeth back in. Running up that hill, Kate Bush. Flo suggesting The Boxer, Simon and Garfunkel. Let's head to the phones. Hello, who's this?
3: Hello, Sam. This is Graham. How do you do?
0: I do very well. Thank you.
3: So I've got a good one for you tonight about boxing.
0: Boxing, okay, what are you thinking?
3: Eye of the Tiger.
0: Nice! It's been a popular shout already. That's been a really popular shout.
3: I mean, you can only say I've claimed it.
0: I don't know if I can do that, Graham, but keep your shouts coming in. Remember that text number 81400. Start your text with the word original or drop me a voice note at any time.
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0: So tonight I'm looking for your song suggestions that are generally sporty or have sports in the title. Let's head to the phones. What are you thinking tonight, Alan?
3: Snooker Loopy, the officer's name's Chaz and Dave. Is it Chaz and Dave?
0: I think so.
3: I'm doing myself now.
0: Yeah, well, maybe just not say who it's by. Bold to call snooker a sport. Would you call it a sport?
3: Well, you get drunk, don't you?
0: I don't know if that's the main criteria of a sport, Alan, but I'll let you off. Sally suggesting bicycle race queen. Marianne suggesting that one too. And Flo suggested the boxer Simon and Garfunkel. Also, I've had a message in saying Three Lions. I'll be honest, that won't be making the wheel.
1: The Wheel of Fortunes.
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0: it's Whitney Houston. How will I know you're listening to Original 106? Right, I'll be honest. I've not been on a train in absolutely ages. Every time I've gone between cities, I've always ended up on a bus. But the train, for me, it has been a while. Something, though, might convince me to book a train for this weekend coming. A very specific train between London and Stirling. More on that next. That's right, after Sure on Original.
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0: There at the P&J Live, it's the script on Original 106, set for a mainly dry night ahead across the northeast. Overnight lows of 10 degrees. Stay right there, Sam Fender and Olivia Dean. This is the tune of the moment. It's lined up next on Original.
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0: Together in Electric Dreams, you're listening to Original 106. Craig is buzzing. The Music Mash is now officially the biggest prize pot on the station, £520. He's buzzing to rub that into Claire and Pete's noses tomorrow morning. £500 on Keep the Heed, though, I guess, still not bad. If you'd like to play the Music Mash tomorrow for the biggest prize on the station, £520, then register online now, original106.co.uk. All you have to do is tell Craig which three songs are in that clip. Sarah played today.
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0: from 2022, it's Made You Look, Meghan Trainor on Original 106. That song's such a guilty pleasure, isn't it? Absolutely love it. Sam here. I'm in for Lachlan all week this week. Stay right there after 9 o'clock. Adele and Diana Ross on Original 106.
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0: Weekend. Original 106, not quite the weekend yet. It is Wednesday, though. And that means that tomorrow's Thursday, which is essentially Friday, and Friday is essentially the weekend. So I guess that means that tonight is essentially Friday night. It's essentially the weekend. Yeah, close enough, isn't it?
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I knew you, that song from Toy Story 5, although it has completely created a life of its own. I don't think anybody thinks about it as the Toy Story 5 film anymore. Coldplay was just before that, Adventure of a Lifetime, and now let's go for this. Fleetwood Mac, Go Your Own Way on Original 106.

0: That's Bewitched on Original 106. Hello, how are you? Sam here in for Lachlan. Now, this morning, Claire and Pete were speaking about the weirdest phone calls that you've ever had from school about your kids. Linda gave them a call. Take a listen to this.
1: Well, wasn't sure what it was about. We just got asked to come into the school to see the head teacher about something that he'd done. And when we got there, he said I think the science teacher went out the room and my son had put some glue on the chair. And she'd obviously came back in and sat on it. And when she went to stand up again, she was like stuck and the chair came up with her.
2: He glued the science teacher to a chair.
0: Oh my goodness.
3: That is one of these iconic things that would live with him all the way through school.
1: I know. I mean, he's 29 now. This was about 3rd year at Kemney Academy, I think. So it was a long time ago, but it's always mentioned over the years. It's so funny.
2: Did he go into
1: science? When the head teacher told us, when the head teacher told us, of course, try to keep a straight face, but you know how hard it can be. And he actually says, it's okay, you can laugh. I laugh too.
3: I was going to say, how did you react to this? I mean, what was your instant thought?
1: Well, mortified in a way, but I thought, typical. I mean, he was always up to mischief, right from nursery school.
2: That is brilliant.
3: Tell me, is your son now a comedian?
1: No. Well, he is very funny, but no, he's not a comedian.
3: Like I say, it's one of these iconic things that will never be forgotten. Thank you so much, Linda.
2: Cheers, Linda.
1: No problem, thanks.
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Hearts Run Free. Love that tune. It's Candy Staten on Original 106. Alex Warren, Ordinary, just before that. Now, I was speaking to Craig about this earlier on, but I think it might be the most incredible world record that I've ever seen. I've spoken a lot about world records on the radio, but this one might be the most impressive. I definitely could not do this. Like, I've said before, I'll say it again, I have this unfounded confidence that I think I'd be able to just do a world record. Like, I think, I don't, some of them don't seem that hard. This one, definitely very, very hard. It's the most t-shirts put on whilst controlling a football with your head in a minute. It's incredibly niche, like really, really niche. But somebody's managed to continuously do headers with a football without the football touching the ground, without touching the football with their hands, and put t-shirts on at the same time. They managed 17 t-shirts. How is that possible? How do you put a t-shirt on whilst doing a header at the same time? I wouldn't even be able to do one. I can barely do one header. I can barely put a t-shirt on sometimes.

0: That's Heartbeat Steps on Original 106. That's all from me for tonight. The Breakfast Team, they're back tomorrow morning. I'll see you tomorrow evening when I'm back in for Lachlan. But before all of that, your latest is on the way at 10 o'clock and Starships will follow that.
1: Evenings
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15: The top stories this hour. Officials in Nepal say more than 150 people have died after the country's border area was hit by flash floods. A 13-year-old girl is reported to be among at least 33 British citizens said to be missing. Footage shows walls of mud sweeping away buildings. One local journalist says it's like something out of the movies. Mona Sherpa from the charity Care Nepal says it's not the first time the region's experienced an extreme weather event.
16: The Rasuwa district is very much disaster-prone area, and then last year and even before that, several floods, flash floods and landslides has happened.
15: The owner of Facebook and Instagram's agreed to pay up to £12 billion to settle US claims its platforms harm children. Meta still denies designing features that get children hooked, but has agreed to make changes to teen accounts. A child's among two people who've died in a house fire less than a mile from the scene of a crash on Teesside on Saturday that killed seven people, including two officers. Police in Middlesbrough have made two arrests. Experts are urging households in Britain on standard variable tariffs to switch after a 4% rise in the energy price cap. A typical home will pay around an extra £60 a year from October, but those on fixed deals are largely shielded from the rise. Here's what shoppers in Northampton think.
17: It will be a worry when the winter comes.
18: They always blame it on the war, everything goes up, doesn't it, all the time.
19: People that need electric
4: four mobility scooters, but simple thing is a kettle, can't afford it, so how are they going to live? And then that means they're going to go into hospital to get it.
15: People travelling abroad are being advised to drink bottled water and avoid raw food. It's after cases of a parasitic stomach bug jumped to their highest level since 2016. And Tim Curry, star of the Rocky Horror Picture Show, has died at the age of 80. He also played Rooster Hannigan in Annie and the hotel concierge in Home Alone 2. From Sky News, I'm Faye Rowlands.

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